0: Radio Nova.
1: Yeah, put your phone on D&D. Sometimes you need that time to just dance. See how free that makes you feel.

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This is not. This is not.

0: 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Just listen.
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0: Club Beats.
1: I wonder if somebody could give me a CD or a vinyl or some talent from right here. Forget the rest of the world.

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He wants some Edwards. He wants some Sheen. What I got in my hand right here, guy. Wow. Oh, yes. Y'all wonderful people having a great time. Hey, look here. I'm gonna play some. Hey, wait a moment. Wait. I'm gonna play something fresh for y'all.

0: with a long. If you know you're about it, then get to removing your thong. To the whip and back of the truck is where you belong. After the yak, see the type of raunchy shit that
1: turn it up, street niggas, respect it because my movement is strong. Cause we consistently rapping, see my money is long. All my bitches is with me, see how they singing the song. That's how we get on the stick and we be taking them long. I let them.
2: Hey, yo, sis, I don't think they're ready for this, sis.
3: Leave it, stop, I'm mad at it. Touch it, bring it, fade.
2: Hey, yo, let me take their ass back to the

idea of the law has already been stated. It isn't a difficult idea, it's the idea of increasing disorder. That the randomness

It's an idea of great significance and beauty, and one which affects every aspect of our lives. It's true that some specialized knowledge is required. Every system, if left to itself, will, on the average, change towards a condition of maximum probability. That's a full statement of the second law.

0: Reflections Track на седмицата.
1: In fact, the essential idea of the law has already been stated. It isn't a difficult idea. It's the idea of increasing disorder. That the randomness, chaos, disorder of the universe is always increasing. An ex-vice chancellor of Oxford University recently said, thermodynamics, I don't even know what it is.